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9: 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That's 074-439-54378.
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2: Do you ever find yourself lonely or isolated, or there are issues at home like finance or housing related? 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

0: 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Diabetes affects millions across the UK, with ethnic minority groups often at higher risk. 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
10: अस्सलाम वालेकुम जी, आप सुन रहे हैं लिंक एफएम 96.7. मैं हूं इफ्तिखार ठाकुर और आपके साथ सफ़र साथ साथ करता रहूंगा।

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11: मैं हूँ आपकी अपनी गुलाब और ये Link FM है और आप प्रोग्राम सुन रहे हैं सुहाना सफर इफ़त हमीद और मोहम्मद यासीन के साथ मैं हूँ आपकी अपनी गुलाब और ये लिंक एफएम है और आप प्रोग्राम सुन रहे हैं

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9: Do you ever find yourself lonely or isolated, or there are issues at home like finance or housing related? 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

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Yeah, MDT, baby.

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